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It's Journey. It's the Blazy Show. And it's quitting time on a Friday afternoon. Even better, into a three-day Memorial Day weekend here in the South Valley. Thanks for being with me this afternoon. Hope you have great plans here in the South Valley. A reminder, don't drink and drive. Hey, later this hour, I've got Kiss and ZZ Top, and I'll have details on how you could win tickets to see Gene Simmons or ZZ Top or some other artists. So stay with me this hour as we drive home from work on this Friday afternoon. Hey, maybe you're going to see The Mandalorian and Grogu. It opens today for Memorial Day weekend. A lot of people are in love with Pedro Pascal, who plays The Mandalorian. For cute little Grogu, he's just Mando.

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You can rock into your Memorial Day weekend tonight. It's Jump, America's Van Halen Experience, live at Tachi Palace Hotel and Casino. 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

0: 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Time for the Blues News here on the Blazy Show. A Michigan landlord got caught on a tenant's home security cams doing the nasty with a female friend. Here's the homeowner and his wife on the raunchy discovery.
1: He walked back and forth through here naked and
2: might have been trying to make a sandwich, but I don't know. It's creepy.
1: She just pointed the phone to me and I seen him just doing what he was doing right here in our house. It was live footage.
3: Oh my God.
1: Time stamped and everything. My wife, she's germaphobic, so I had to most definitely clean it before she even stepped in this house, period. Too comfortable, so I know for a fact that somebody that comfortable, what else could be done? It's gonna be hard. I'm gonna probably write some languages on the back of the check for him to transfer
3: a little
1: to him.
3: Special memo.
1: Yeah, special memo.
0: Special memo on the check. There's so many great things in that soundbite. The fact that he had to clean everything up, especially that couch. The timestamp that would really tell you how long this guy lasted. But then the fact that later he walked around naked to make a sandwich. And come on, guys, who hasn't done that? At your Blues News, this is the Blazy Show.
4: Traffic brought to you by Visalia GMC Kalinga over on the west side. Report of a fire at 41 and York Avenue. Kings County Fargo at 15th. Look out for a car in the middle of the road. And back over here in the South Valley, 500 block of Thompson Road, a hit and run with no injuries. Fresno, trouble spots, East McKinley Avenue, North Winery, a crash, a smash to 99 southbound to Hernan Avenue off-ramp, and the 8800 block of Avenue 280. Look out for a non-injury accident there. And a hit and run with no injuries, Norm McCall at East Board. Click it or ticket, buckle up, have a safe drive for your Friday. Randy Hendricks here on traffic.
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0: 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Just a Minute Comedy on the Blazer Show for Memorial Day weekend. Comedian John Caparulo, he says there was a family tradition during this weekend.
1: Every year we would have yard sales on Memorial Day weekend, so it's like Mardi Gras for white trash. I never understood how people can come to a yard sale and get picky. You know what I mean? They make me feel bad about the stuff I didn't want anyway. You know, like, well, what's this? I don't want this. Neither do I. That's why it's a dime. All right, I don't care. Does this VCR have a remote? No, it doesn't have a cord either. That's why it's $4, dude. It's a piece of crap. Well, I was looking for a new VCR. Yeah, I think they sell those at places called stores. All right, you're in my garage. Look on the wall. That's a spider. Get the f*** out of here, right? People will come to your yard sale and ask for items that they don't even see. Like, I got departments you don't know about or something, you know? Where are your drapes? We're looking for drapes. We don't see drapes.

0: Grapes. 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I'm sorry. 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I mean, really, it's not... 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I'll stab you if you come back here. 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
1: 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Avenue 196, Road 228, still working on a non-injury accident there. Everything else in the South Valley is moving along great. Fresno area, trouble spots, 168 eastbound Ashland Avenue off-ramp, a car stuck on the side of the road. 145 West Jensen, a smash there. Also a crash from Mitchell Avenue at Sierra View Street. And a hit and run with no injuries in North McCall Avenue at East Bullard. Click your ticket, buckle up, make it an easy drive this Friday. Randy Hendricks right here on traffic. 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
2: Welcome to Memorial Day weekend. Good afternoon, South Valley, and happy Friday. Sunny for the rest of the day with highs in the mid to upper 90s. Clear skies tonight, still pretty warm. Lows in the upper 50s. Sunny again Saturday, but cooling a bit with highs in the low to mid 90s. Now that cooling trend continues through Memorial Day. Monday itself will be breezy and in the upper 80s. Low 80s return on Tuesday, but warming returns on Wednesday. For Visalia, expect an overnight low of 59, Saturday's high 93. Hanford's overnight low also 59, and on Saturday, 94 degrees. With the Central Valley's most accurate forecast, I'm KC24 Chief Meteorologist AJ Fox.
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Hey, happy Memorial Day weekend. Officially in it. Hope you had a great day at work today. Hope you have Monday off. If you're working, we're going to be around all weekend, too. Don't forget, it's Classic Rock ticket window. 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I'm Blazy, and I wish you a very happy and safe Memorial Day weekend. Don't drink and drive. And I'm going to get out of here with something from one of the best albums of all time, Who's Next from The Who. This is 99.7 Classic Rock for the South Valley. Have a great night.

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1: It's time once again to escape to another world where the rock is always just right. And your seasoned host is never short on stories to share. So sit back and immerse yourself in a Friday edition of Alice's Attic with Alice Cooper.
0: Congrats to all of you who had Friday on your mind. We made it. For you workaday people, it's high time to let your hair down. As the Partridge Family said, come on, get happy. I'm sorry. I am Alice Cooper, and you sadly are not.

0: though I do see a lot of you looking just like me in the audience of my concerts. It's just like seeing yourself in a funhouse mirror, but not dressed as well. So what's going on for Friday, May 22nd, up here in Alice's Attic? Well, you'll get rock and roll talk that doesn't suck, and maybe some of your favorite bands, if you like Taylor Swift, Kendrick Lamar, and Shaboozy. Just kidding. Here's some rock that rolls to kickstart the show.
1: Alice's Attic with Alice Cooper.

0: Cooper's Covers coming up. But now, it's more music. It's Alice's Attic with Alice Cooper.
1: Horn tag, bleeping, glousing, globin'.

0: Imitation is the sincerest form of flattery. Either that, or they just ran out of song ideas. Whichever the case, here's a Cooper's Cover now.
1: Cooper's Covers, when it comes to covering the Beatles, you better bring your A game. Or in this case, your Aerosmith game, originally recorded for the 1978 film Sgt. Pepper's Lonely Hearts Club Band, which, by the way, features one Alice Cooper as father-son. And Cheryl actually danced with Aerosmith on this, and Steve Martin. Aerosmith's version of the already groovy classic Aerosmithified, originally written for Timothy Leary's presidential candidacy, and then he withdrew it. So here's the Beatles Come Together, as done by Aerosmith. Now, this is a perfect example, I think, of nonsense lyrics, which we're all guilty of. You know, lyricists sometimes just write nonsense lyrics because they sound good. Even Dylan.

0: Alice continues next. Alice's Attic with Alice Cooper.
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1: Hey, Alice, I remember you talking about Joe Perry wanting to join your band way back in the day when Aerosmith was breaking up. I guess it never happened, but then you ended up being in a band with him anyway with the Hollywood Vampires. Is that something you always wanted to do? Is Steven Tyler upset with you about it? Thanks, Barry. No, there was never a time when Joe was ever going to be an Alice Cooper. Joe was always going to be an Aerosmith. Joe and I were just friends, and Steven and I were friends. So I always thought of him as them inseparable. You couldn't separate those two. I did work with Joe writing songs, but it was never a threat. And I think at some point, Steven thought it was. But that was never even in the cards at all. Being, though, with him in The Vampires is an entirely different animal and something that worked out really, really well for us. Well, if you think Steven Tyler and I should arm wrestle to see who gets to keep Joe Perry, write to me at alice@alicesattic.com. Stick around for some freaky facts coming up right after this break.
0: Alice will be right back with more rock and roll that doesn't suck.
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Now, it's more music. It's Alice's Attic with Alice.

0: And now, Alice's Attic with Alice Cooper presents more fun and freaky facts. Take it away, Coop.
1: Freaky facts. We're back with my fun and freaky facts that really do give you a reason to exist. Here we go. There's an island in Japan that is populated only by bunnies. These were girls that used to work at Playboy Club, and they just sent them to this one island because that's the only place they could exist. There is a bus in the UK that is powered by human poop. There's so many jokes there that I'm going to let go. A German artist has 3D printed Vincent van Gogh's ear using his family's DNA. A study from Harvard has found that having no friends can be almost as deadly as smoking. And finally tonight, the master whiskey distiller Jack Daniel died after kicking a safe and breaking his toe. He died from a broken toe. The toe got infected and he died of blood poisoning. But that didn't stop me from drinking insane amounts of his product. Here's me.

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4: 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I know you're listening to Alice's Attic for me. Oh, and the music that we both love. So why don't we go there right now? Here's some rock.
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0: Alice Cooper has some rock trivia for you. Go for it, Alice.
1: Rock trivia. What member of Journey was also in the band The Babies? Jonathan Cain. He is best known as a keyboardist and rhythm guitarist for Journey. And for those keeping score at home, his real name is Friga. Friga Cain. Cain was in The Babies and the band Bad English and was inducted into the Rock and Roll Hall of Fame as a member of Journey in 2017. So, many songs to choose from, but you're getting this little

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0: Alice's Attic with more of Alice's email.
1: We had a friend in common, my mentor, Wayne Kramer. For the last 7 years of his life, he filled the shoes of friend, sometimes bandmate, mentor, and dad-type person, as I'd sometimes call him. I called him to congratulate him on playing guitar on the number one rock album when Detroit Stories came out, and added, "Okay, now do that with the MC5. We also text every day during chemo. I just got a wild hair to reach out and say, wasn't he great? And thank you for putting him on the record so he could have that thrill and the camaraderie. If you'd ever like to chat about him, or if you'd ever like a new rock and roll band to listen to, my band, The Pinks, P-I-N-X, highly value Alice and the MC5. I loved playing guitar on stage with Wayne the few times it happened. He promised there would be more, but we ran out of time. It was a great, amazing time nonetheless. Adam." Okay, I knew Wayne Kramer back in 1968 when we first met the MC5, and he was just pure rock star. I mean, this guy was Detroit, and the MC5 were not glamorous. They were a show band. But, I mean, talk about a Detroit band. That was a Detroit band. The Stooges, a Detroit band. Alice Cooper, a Detroit band. We were hard rock, and everybody had their own form of theater. MC5 had their own kind of theater. Iggy had his own theater. Alice had his own theater. And we were all Detroit rockers. Almost every hard rock band worth listening to came out of Detroit. Bob Seger, Ted Nugent, Susie Quattro, just so many hard rock bands that came out of Detroit. That's why it's probably still the hard rock capital of the United States. I want to hear your stories about all our favorite people and musicians, so tell me at alice@aliceisattic.com. I'll be back in a few with a Movie Music Madness song from 2021 film, and I think you're going to like it.
0: Alice will be right back with more rock and roll that doesn't suck.
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0: Hi, I'm Connie Britton, and I want to share with you the experience of Donna in Washington. 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

0: 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It's Movie Music Madness, starring the one and only Alice Cooper.
1: Movie Music Madness, you've seen me in Monster Dog, so you know I have good taste in movies. Yeah, but on tonight's Alice's Attic, I've got something from the movie Licorice Pizza, which is set in Los Angeles in 1973. It stars Alana Haim and Philip Seymour Hoffman's son Cooper, and was written and directed by Paul Thomas Anderson. Philip Seymour Hoffman, one of the great actors that left way too soon. Of course, being set in the early 70s means a great soundtrack, including this song by a one David Bowie.

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7: Somewhere lurking in the dark shadows, he's a radio host who doesn't suck, even though he's always been a bit of a freak. But he does think you're worthy of listening to his show. Crank up the most talented man whose eye makeup is better than yours. The king of your kind. It's Alice's Attic. With Alice Cooper.
6: It's Alice Cooper, and welcome back to my attic. I'm a little concerned about my butler, Gustavo. He's been mumbling to himself in the corner all day, and I get the feeling he's planning something nefarious. As long as he doesn't plan on flaying me alive, I guess I can't be too bad. Anyway, stick around for some trivia on damn Yankees in just a bit. But now, here's this. He probably put too much hot sauce on the rat.
7: Alice's Attic with Alice Cooper.

Dallas will have your rock trivia in minutes. Let's get back to the music now. It's Alice's Attic with Alice Cooper.

0: Alice Cooper has some rock trivia for you. Go for it, Alice.
1: Rock trivia. Who was responsible for putting together Damn Yankees? Music industry legend John Kalodner. He worked with dozens of artists, such as Aerosmith, Ted Nugent, Jimmy Page, Cher, REO, Speedwagon, and the list goes on and on. He's a guy that everybody knew in the business. Then in 1989, he had the idea for a supergroup featuring Tommy Shaw, Jack Blades, and Ted Nugent. Yeah, John was a guy that everybody had to know. He was so much a part of the music business back then. So here's the result. It's Damn Yankees with High Enough.

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0: Now on Alice's Attic, a look at people that are strange and often dense, mindless, obtuse, vacuous. In other words, stupid.
1: Hey, stupid. Today's weird news comes from Alabama, where a 42-year-old man stripped naked and did a cannonball into the aquarium at a Bass Pro Shop in the city of Leeds. He spent about 5 minutes swimming around naked before police arrived to drag him out of the aquarium. He was charged with public lewdness, disorderly conduct, resisting arrest, assault on police, 2 counts of criminal mischief, and 2 counts of reckless endangerment. And he farted on one of the trout. And yes, drugs were involved. Well, if you're doing naked cannonballs into the lobster tank at Red Lobster, well, good for you. Send photos to Alice at alicesattic.com. Gustavo will be right back to help me with the Attic Classic, so don't move.
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1: Attic Classic. Okay, Gustavo, what do you have for us today? My friend Elton released his self-titled second album in 1970, and it was known for featuring his breakthrough single, Your Song, which I think is his best song. The album solidified its position as one of the superstars of the era, and in 2012, the album was inducted into the Grammy Hall of Fame as exhibiting historical significance. Every song was great on that. Elton didn't write bad songs, and Bernie Taupin, with my best friend, wrote all the lyrics. So here's a deep cut from Elton John. We never ever hear this one. Here's The Cage.

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10: 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Although, I hear there's some funky stuff going on in Uranus. Anyway, I've got some trivia on Danzig coming up in just a few, but now let's get to some music that's better than joke. Every time I see Danzig, I go, "Are you still the devil?" And he goes, "No, no."
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It's Alice's Attic with Alice Cooper.

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1: Aside from writing his own music, what other musical legends has Danzig written songs for? Johnny Cash, Roy Orbison. Glenn wrote the song Life Fades Away for Roy Orbison, which was featured on the 1987 movie Less Than Zero. And he wrote the song 13 for Johnny Cash, which appeared on his 1994 American Recordings album. Glenn, great songwriter. I mean, you don't write for those guys unless you can write. So let's hear a song that Danzig wrote for Danzig. And it's about his mother. How sweet.

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0: Now on Alice's Attic, a look at people that are strange and often dense, mindless, obtuse, vacuous. In other words, stupid.
1: Hey, stupid. Today's stupid news comes from India, where a surgeon is in jail after being caught watching a YouTube how-to video while performing gallbladder surgery on a 15-year-old patient. After not being able to complete the surgery, he dumped the patient's body in front of a different hospital. The family of the boy pressed charges against the surgeon, accusing him of negligence, malpractice, and operating without proper qualifications or experience. So he's reading the Acme book of surgery while he's doing it. He's like, hey, wait a minute. Let's get to page 12 here. What is a scalpel? Well, if you're watching a YouTube video on how to give yourself a lobotomy, just take a nail and a hammer, put it in your nose, and pop. Drop me a line at alice@alicesattic.com. I'll be right back with You Gotta Love the 80s.
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0: The scent of Aquanet, the silky smooth feel of spandex, and a cassette cranked up on the Alpine in your Trans Am. 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
2: Well, you gotta love the 80s. The second album from Night Ranger, Midnight Madness, was released in October of 1983. Until then, the band hadn't received a very warm welcome by critics. But then Sister Christian changed all that. With the release of the single, the band's popularity exploded, and they became known as the masters of the power ballad. Power ballads were something in the 80s you had to have. They were referred to by some of the more gross bands as panty droppers because they were sweet and girls loved power ballads. I had four in a row. Only Women Bleed, You and Me, How You Gonna See Me Now, and I Never Cry. So let's go back to 1983 and hear Night Ranger with Sister Christian. Motorin'. You gotta love the 80s.

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9: Welcome to the deepest confines of the mind of Alice Cooper. It's a bit dusty up here, and oh, is it cluttered. There's a memory of hanging out with John Lennon and Anne Murray at LA's The Troubadour in 73. And over here is Alice's Cortez High School locker combination. And why is there a random recollection of pre-concert pickled herring in Oslo in 2017? But amidst the melange, there's a wealth of rock and roll tidbits and knowledge that never fails to entertain and engage. So without further ado, here's your fastidious host. It's Alice's Attic with Alice Cooper.
8: It's the only man on the radio who broadcasts from his attic, Alice Cooper. All these years, I was going to fancy studios and big office buildings, and all I had to do was stick a microphone in my attic. Who knew? It was so easy. So I got tons of cool stuff coming up this hour, like You Gotta Love the 80s. But now, here's some rock.
9: Alice's Attic with Alice Cooper.

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Now, it's more rock. It's Alice's Attic with Alice Cooper.

0: The scent of Aquanet. The silky smooth feel of spandex. And a cassette cranked up on the Alpine in your Trans Am. You gotta love the 80s.
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2: Well, Eric, you gotta love the 80s. All you lovers of big hair, bigger ballads, and stadium anthems, let's go straight to the heart of the decade with one of the ultimate power ballads, I'll Be There for You by Bon Jovi. The masterpiece of Love and Longing came roaring into the scene in 1988 as the third single from their mega hit album, New Jersey. The song's epic chorus, dripping with emotion, made it the perfect soundtrack for heartache, slow dances at the prom, and those moments when you're driving alone, pretending you're in a music video. Wind blowing in your hair, you looking ridiculously like yourself. So here it is. I'll Be There for You.

0: 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We'll return with more Genius Radio after this. Alice's Attic with Alice Cooper.
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1: Hey, Alice, I work in a kitchen at a restaurant in Kenosha. I won't say what it is in case the boss hears this and we get in trouble. We listen to your whole show at work. I usually do 12-hour shifts, so it helps make some of the time pass faster. Just a little restaurant secret for when making pasta. Always heavily salt the pasta water, like really, really salty, and add some of it to the sauce when it's finished cooking. You rock. Okay, now my wife learned how to make Italian food from grandma's from Sicily, and she says,

0: Sharon, come here, come here. She goes over and she says, I tell you what the secret is here. She says, sugar. You put a little bit of sugar in there and it makes it really good. Well, if you want to give me some recipes, send them to alice@alicesattic.com. I'll be right back with some trivia on traffic right after this break.
1: What? You think radio this brilliant is free? We'll be back with more amazing Alice Cooper after the break.
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1: Where did the four members of the band Traffic first meet? Answer: Steve Winwood, Jim Capaldi, Dave Mason, and Chris Wood all met when they jammed together at the Elbow Room, a club in Birmingham. After Winwood left the Spencer Davis Group in April 1967, the quartet formed Traffic. Capaldi came up with the name of the group while the four of them were waiting to cross the street in Dorchester. I think they were the first supergroup, really. Really amazing band. In fact, I know I see Dave all the time. Dave Mason and I are pretty good friends in Maui. And he's still writing songs, still playing concerts. And who doesn't know Stevie Winwood? Come on. So let's hear some Traffic. Here's Feeling All Right. I think this was written by Dave Mason.

0: 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But don't fret. He might sneak up into his attic studio for you over the weekend. Or maybe you'll just have to hang on until Monday. Alice's Attic with Alice Cooper.
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0: It's time once again to escape to another world where the rock is always just right. And your seasoned host is never short on stories to share. So sit back and immerse yourself in a Friday edition of Alice's Attic with Alice Cooper.
2: Congrats to all of you who had Friday on your mind. We made it. For you workaday people, it's high time to let your hair down. As the Partridge Family said, come on, get happy. Oh, I'm sorry. I am Alice Cooper, and you sadly are not, though I do see a lot of you looking just like me in the audience of my concerts.

0: It's just like seeing yourself in a funhouse mirror, but not dressed as well. So what's going on for Friday, May 22nd, up here in Alice's Attic? Well, you'll get rock and roll talk that doesn't suck, and maybe some of your favorite bands, if you like Taylor Swift, Kendrick Lamar, and Shaboozy. Just kidding. Here's some rock that rolls to kickstart the show.
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0: Cooper's Covers coming up. But now, it's more music. It's Alice's Attic with Alice Cooper.
1: Und da blieben Glauben, Glauben.

0: Imitation is the sincerest form of flattery. Either that, or they just ran out of song ideas. 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
1: Cooper's Covers, when it comes to covering the Beatles, you better bring your A game. Or in this case, your Aerosmith game, originally recorded for the 1978 film Sgt. Pepper's Lonely Hearts Club Band, which, by the way, features one Alice Cooper as father-son. And Cheryl actually danced with Aerosmith on this, and Steve Martin. Aerosmith's version of the already groovy classic, Aerosmithified, originally written for Timothy Leary's presidential candidacy, and then he withdrew it. So here's the Beatles Come Together, as done by Aerosmith. Now, this is a perfect example, I think, of nonsense lyrics, which we're all guilty of. You know, lyricists sometimes just write nonsense lyrics because they sound good. Even Dylan.

0: Alice continues next. Alice's Attic with Alice Cooper.
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1: Hey, Alice, I remember you talking about Joe Perry wanting to join your band way back in the day when Aerosmith was breaking up. I guess it never happened, but then you ended up being in a band with him anyway with the Hollywood Vampires. Is that something you always wanted to do? Is Steven Tyler upset with you about it? Thanks, Barry. No, there was never a time when Joe was ever going to be an Alice Cooper. Joe was always going to be an Aerosmith. Joe and I were just friends, and Steven and I were friends. So I always thought of him as them inseparable. You couldn't separate those two. I did work with Joe writing songs, but it was never a threat. And I think at some point, Steven thought it was. But that was never even in the cards at all. Being, though, with him in The Vampires is an entirely different animal and something that worked out really, really well for us. Well, if you think Steven Tyler and I should arm wrestle to see who gets to keep Joe Perry, write to me at alice@alicesattic.com. Stick around for some freaky facts coming up right after this break.
0: Alice will be right back with more rock and roll that doesn't suck.
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It's Alice's Attic with Alice.

0: And now, Alice's Attic with Alice Cooper presents more fun and freaky facts. 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
1: Freaky facts. We're back with my fun and freaky facts that really do give you a reason to exist. Here we go. There's an island in Japan that is populated only by bunnies. These were girls.

that used to work at Playboy Club, and they just sent them to this one island because that's the only place they could exist. There is a bus in the UK that is powered by human poop. There's so many jokes there that I'm going to let go. A German artist has 3D printed Vincent van Gogh's ear using his family's DNA. A study from Harvard has found that having no friends can be almost as deadly as smoking. And finally tonight, the master whiskey distiller Jack Daniel died after kicking a safe and breaking his toe. He died from a broken toe. The toe got infected and he died of blood poisoning. But that didn't stop me from drinking insane amounts of his product. Here's me.

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1: 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And this. And this. And this. Any questions?
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I woke last night to the sound of thunder. How far off I sat and wondered. Started humming a song from 1962. 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

99.7 classic rock that rocks, about 92 degrees today, the high. The cool down on, in fact, 88 Sunday, 80s right through till next weekend. And Van Halen.

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Foreplay, Fleetwood Mac, U2, some Floyd, Tom Petty coming up. And this weekend, keep the classic rock turned up loud and enjoy a classic rock ticket weekend all this weekend through Monday. 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
2: It's Memorial Day weekend, South Valley, and we are in the midst of a cooling trend. Still plenty of sunshine every day, along with the occasional breeze. Highs will be in the low 90s to start. Overnight lows in the mid-50s, but for Memorial Day Monday, sunny but breezy, with highs in the upper 80s. Not too bad for any outdoor activities. The breeze continues Tuesday, and highs will be in the low 80s. For Wednesday, the wind die down and another warm-up begins. With the Central Valley's most accurate forecast, I'm KC24 Chief Meteorologist AJ Fox.
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Riggin and Road 92. Going to check it out. We usually go to the one on Cameron, but you know, it's new. I got to see.

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0: Bad Code, 99.7 classic rock that rocks. Your friend Mike O'Neill and Aerosmith Eagles, they're on the way. And don't forget to catch the Morning Rush with Mike Pesto. 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
2: It's Memorial Day weekend, South Valley, and we are in the midst of a cooling trend. Still plenty of sunshine every day, along with the occasional breeze. Highs will be in the low 90s to start. Overnight lows in the mid-50s, but for Memorial Day Monday, sunny but breezy, with highs in the upper 80s. Not too bad for any outdoor activities. The breeze continues Tuesday, and highs will be in the low 80s. For Wednesday, the winds die down, and another warm-up begins. With the Central Valley's most accurate forecast, I'm KC24 Chief Meteorologist AJ Fox.
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0: 99.7 Classic Rock and REM. We got Steve Miller Band, some Tom Petty, Queen, a 40-minute classic rock block, Greg Kin Band pulling the top off. And yeah, the Blazy Show finally sleeping in and rocking your ride home. 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

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The cool down on 80s right through to next weekend, in fact. And the Steve Miller Band.

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I wonder if they're playing a bunch of stuff from Circling from Above. Came out last year. 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

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I've seen some of the cuts. Oh, man, they're doing it. Here's Spirit of the Radio.

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0: Live Foreigner, 99.7, classic rock. And we've got a 40-minute classic rock block good to go. ZZ in there, Pink Floyd, some CCR, Aerosmith pulling the top off. And, you know, every day after the sun goes down, it gets perfectly strange as we step into Alice's attic with our very own Alice Cooper, checking them out tonight.
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Mars 99.7 classic rock that rocks. 92 degrees today. Cooling down into the 80s all next week. I love it too. Robert Palmer, the new Mind 97.5.

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2: It's Memorial Day weekend, South Valley, and we are in the midst of a cooling trend. Still plenty of sunshine every day, along with the occasional breeze. Highs will be in the low 90s to start. Overnight lows in the mid 50s, but for Memorial Day Monday, sunny but breezy, with highs in the upper 80s. Not too bad for any outdoor activities. The breeze continues Tuesday, and highs will be in the low 80s. For Wednesday, the winds die down, and another warm-up begins. With the Central Valley's most accurate forecast, I'm KC24 Chief Meteorologist AJ Fox.
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0: Ram-a-lam, 99.7 Classic Rock that rocks. Mike O'Neill heading out. But I've got a 40-minute Classic Rock block good to go. Bon Jovi in there, Queen, Bob Seger, Green Day pulling the top off, and Viking Dave getting ready to ride herd over all of it.
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0: Love that pick slide right there at the end. That's Boston Rock and Roll Band finishing up a 40-minute classic rock block here on your weekend, Saturday afternoon, Memorial Day weekend. 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It sounds like everything from Air Supply, ZZ Top, the Rock Road Show with Gene Simmons, Sebastian Bach, Lita Ford, and Quiet Riot. It's a blowout. It's never happened before here on 99.7 Classic Rock. So good luck. Follow us on social media too at Viking or at 99.7 Classic Rock. What do I got coming your way? I got some Van Halen, John Cougar Mellencamp, and Tom Petty and the Heartbreakers all for three in a row next.
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2: It's Memorial Day weekend, South Valley, and we are in the midst of a cooling trend. Still plenty of sunshine every day, along with the occasional breeze. Highs will be in the low 90s to start. Overnight lows in the mid-50s, but for Memorial Day Monday, sunny but breezy, with highs in the upper 80s. Not too bad for any outdoor activities. The breeze continues Tuesday, and highs will be in the low 80s. For Wednesday, the winds die down, and another warm-up begins. With the Central Valley's most accurate forecast, I'm KC24 Chief Meteorologist AJ Fox.
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0: Mary Jane's Last Dance, top heading the Heartbreakers, finishing up three in a row. We had John Cougar Mellencamp in there, and it all started off with Van Halen Panama off of the 1984 LP. And if you love bands like Van Halen, you got to check out my show that airs every Saturday night at 11 p.m. and Sunday nights at 8 p.m. It's called Denim and Leather. I'm your host, and we go on a two-hour weekly journey of exploring the world of hard and heavy rock every single week. This week on the show, I am paying my respects and a tribute to both Paul Di'Anno and Ronnie James Dio. Paul Di'Anno, the original lead singer of Iron Maiden, who will be inducted into the Rock and Roll Hall of Fame later this year, had a heavenly birthday. And 16 years ago this last week, we lost the one and only Ronnie James Dio. And so we will be doing what I call on my show mini concerts in the second hour. And if you're a regular on Denim and Leather, you know what that means. It's always fun. It's on Saturday nights at 11 p.m. after Alice's Attic, Sunday nights at 8 p.m. right here on 99.7 Classic Rock. I've got the queen of CBGBs that is going to start off a 40-minute classic rock block next.
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Pat Benatar, Zeppelin, Warrant, AC/DC, Nirvana, and these awesome musicians. Jerry.

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And don't forget to catch the Morning Rush with Mike Pesto every morning starting at 6 p.m., especially when you do an all-nighter with Joel Walsh. You need that Morning Rush, and Mike Pesto is going to get you going. I'm Vikey Davis, 99.7 Classic Rock, Memorial Day weekend, Saturday afternoon.

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0: 99.7 Classic Rock, Metallica, Nothing Else Matters. All this Memorial Day weekend, remember our fallen heroes and remember the freedoms that they fought for, because that all comes with a cost and they paid the ultimate cost. Remember what Memorial Day is all about this weekend with us here at 99.7 Classic Rock, Queen, Aerosmith, ZZ Top, and one of my favorite Foreigner songs is coming up next for Four in a Row. But first, we got to find out what's going on with the weather with AJ Fox.
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2: It's Memorial Day weekend, South Valley, and we are in the midst of a cooling trend. Still plenty of sunshine every day, along with the occasional breeze. Highs will be in the low 90s to start. Overnight lows in the mid-50s, but for Memorial Day Monday, sunny but breezy, with highs in the upper 80s. Not too bad for any outdoor activities. The breeze continues Tuesday, and highs will be in the low 80s. For Wednesday, the winds die down, and another warm-up begins. With the Central Valley's most accurate forecast, I'm KC24 Chief Meteorologist AJ Fox.
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0: 99.7 Classic Rock, Fat Bottom Girls from Queen just closed out four in a row. We had Aerosmith, had ZZ Top, and it all started off with Early Foreigner, Long Way From Home. Love that song. And yeah, that's what we do here. We play great classic rock that rocks all day, every day. And don't forget to check out The Morning Rush with Mike Pesto, Monday through Friday, 6 to 10, right here on 99.7 Classic Rock. Billy Squire, Skynyrd, Pink Floyd, Styx, Bush, and you will be stung by the Scorpions to start off a 40-minute classic rock block next. I'm
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And don't forget, work days are better with Jonah. 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It's Boston, more than a feeling.

yeah, Alice Cooper, who will be here at 6 o'clock tonight for his weekend edition of Alice's Attic. That was No More Mr. Nice Guy. How about we jump on the crazy train with Ozzy?

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0: Steve Miller Band, Jetliner, closing out a 40-minute classic rock block. How many of you remember seeing Steve Miller at the Tulare County Fairgrounds years ago? They used to do shows. I think we saw REO Speedwagon there and Styx, and who else was there? There was a handful, but I remember Steve Miller being there. And if you're a fan of live music like I am, I love concerts. Well, you got to check it out and go to our webpage, 99.7 Classic Rock, because all weekend long through Memorial Day weekend, if you sign up on 99.7classicrock.com, we're blowing out the ticket giveaways. I mean, this has never happened in the history of the station. And I know I've been listening to 99.7 Classic Rock since I moved to the Central Valley in 1990. And I've never seen anything like this, but tickets for Air Supply or ZZ Top or even the Rock Road Show with Gene Simmons and Sebastian Bach and Lita Ford and Quiet Riot, they're all on the table for a blowout. And so all I got to say to you folks is go to 99.7classicrock.com, follow the instructions, and good luck, and see some live music, which is always amazing. Guns N' Roses, Pretenders, and Van Halen coming up for three in a row. But first, let's see what's going on with AJ Fox and this weekend weather.
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2: It's Memorial Day weekend, South Valley, and we are in the midst of a cooling trend. Still plenty of sunshine every day, along with the occasional breeze. Highs will be in the low 90s to start. Overnight lows in the mid-50s, but for Memorial Day Monday, sunny but breezy, with highs in the upper 80s. Not too bad for any outdoor activities. The breeze continues Tuesday, and highs will be in the low 80s. For Wednesday, the winds die down, and another warm-up begins. With the Central Valley's most accurate forecast, I'm KC24 Chief Meteorologist AJ Fox.
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Guns N' Roses, Sweet Child of Mine off of the Appetite for Destruction, closing out three in a row. Brass and Pocket from Pretenders, Van Halen covering a Roy Orbison song, Pretty Woman. And if you like Van Halen and Guns N' Roses, well, let me cordially invite you to jump on my Viking ship every weekend, Saturday nights at 11 p.m. after Alice's Attic, Sunday nights at 8 p.m. where you and I can rock harder, louder, and have one hell of a good time with 2 hours of nonstop hard and heavy rock. This week, we are doing a tribute to Paul Di'Anno, who would have had a birthday this last week, and also Ronnie James Dio, who we lost 16 years ago this last week. So if you're a fan of Denim and Leather, and listen, we like doing mini concerts, and that is just amazing. So we'll be doing a tribute to Paul Di'Anno mini concert and also Ronnie James Dio mini concert.

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